points lost, the hugs with friends and people that we loved, all these things that we took for granted. We've lost dancing. We've lost dancing. If I can live through this next 6 months, we've lost dancing day by day. We've lost dancing. If I can live through this, we've lost dancing. What comes next will be marvelous.

Los 40 Dents con José Manuel Duro. 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Just take it easy, cause there's no stress.

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2: 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Philosophy. A freak like me just needs infinity. Infinity.

Drink some margaritas watching the blue lights. Listen to the mariachi play at midnight. Are you with me? Are you with me?

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Check the house jam and it crazy. Show your partner that you're not lazy. Check the house jam and it crazy. Show your partner that you're not lazy. Check the house jam. Abel Ramos presenta Los 40 Dengs.

in your web, so you take explosive, get it out. Send your body to flight. Everybody got a target tonight. Everybody come along for the ride. All you studs and your duds and your ladies is fly. Grip the moment like you're gripping the earth.